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Live from Singapore, this is BBC News. Russia launches a large-scale aerial attack across Ukraine, targeting the capital Kyiv and other cities. Israel says it intercepted missiles fired from Lebanon, despite Lebanon claiming earlier that Hezbollah has agreed to halt attacks. President Trump says U.S. talks with Iran are continuing at a rapid pace, despite Iranian media reports that Tehran is pausing contacts with Washington. Three new vaccines are being developed to tackle Ebola amid growing concern this outbreak could be much larger than official figures suggest. And coming up on Business Today, the maker of the popular Claude AI chatbot announces plans to become a public company.

0: Hello and welcome to Newsday. We start with some news out of Ukraine, where Russia is carrying out a large-scale overnight aerial attack on cities across the country using drones and missiles. These are just some of the latest pictures coming to us from Kyiv, where you can see residents taking shelter as loud explosions were heard overnight. At least 3 people were killed and 29 were injured in the capital of Kyiv, where our correspondent Vitaly Shevchenko sent this report.
1: We heard at least 12 loud bangs and then a Russian drone flying overhead, followed by Ukrainian air defenses trying to shoot it down. The mayor of the Ukrainian capital, Vitaly Klitschko, is saying that 2 high-rise apartment blocks have been hit, and also a hospital here in Kyiv. The number of casualties is rising as rescuers are working at the scene, so I'm sure we'll get a more complete picture of the damage here in Kyiv later. Elsewhere in Ukraine, 4 people have been killed in Dnipro in central parts of the country, where 2 residential buildings were hit. We're also getting reports of an industrial facility being targeted in Zaporizhia in southeastern Ukraine, and also an attack in Kharkiv in northeastern Ukraine. Now, this wide-ranging Russian attack, or as the Ukrainians call it, a massive attack, this is something that Ukrainians had been expecting since Russia threatened to carry out a campaign of devastating strikes against Kyiv. So residents of the Ukrainian capital have been sheltering and using the metro to as a shelter for the past 2 or 3 nights. So this comes something expected for residents of the Ukrainian capital, and it's not clear whether this attack is over. There are reports that more waves of Russian drones and missiles can be on the way.
0: The Middle East next, where in the last few hours, the Israeli military says it has intercepted missiles fired from Lebanon. It comes shortly after Lebanon said the militant group Hezbollah agreed to halt attacks on Israel in exchange for Israel calling off planned strikes on southern Beirut. Israeli Prime Minister Benjamin Netanyahu has confirmed the agreement. We can show you some live images now from Beirut, where thousands of people have been fleeing the city's southern suburbs after Netanyahu earlier ordered strikes. Meanwhile, U.S. President Donald Trump said he had spoken to both Netanyahu and Hezbollah representatives. Our North America correspondent Peter Bowes has more on those talks.
2: Well, a peace in Lebanon is crucial to certainly to Donald Trump, and crucial to the peace process in Iran, which is why clearly the president has seemingly put a lot of effort in the last few hours to speak to Benjamin Netanyahu and also to speak to Hezbollah. He says through highly placed representatives. It isn't entirely clear who he spoke to. It is presumed that they were intermediaries, because certainly historically US presidents have not spoken directly with Hezbollah. But nevertheless, the president saying that he characterized both calls with Hezbollah and Benjamin Netanyahu as being good, and he says he has essentially what is a mutual agreement to stop the fighting. But as you, Steve, have just been reporting, the early signs in that respect are not looking particularly positive, although Donald Trump insisted a few hours ago that the fighting would end, and he expressed hopes that it would be forever, would be for eternity, as he put it. Now, of course, this is a crucial step in the process to eventually end the war in Iran, but before that can happen, there needs to be perhaps an extended ceasefire, and to get that's why I think Donald Trump is putting so much effort into resolving the situation, at least for the time being, in Lebanon.
0: President Trump has also said
3: Baito musinguzi kwa kabula sizoni ya kukwasire kiki
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1: I'm highly privileged to find you here at the school to have a conversation with you on your career guides in order to enable you choose their future career appropriately. Now, we have techniques of passing very well an examination. One of them is to make sure that you are well disciplined, because when you are disciplined, you do not waste time. You are able to consult anybody in order to learn better. Secondly, fear of God is equally very important, because in that case, once you are humble, then you are able to read and concentrate, and then you are able to understand. It is equally important not to waste time. The more you commit enough time for your academic, the more you become more knowledgeable, and the more the chances you have to pass the examinations. In order to have our children become well educated, parents have to play a very key role, basically in taking the initiative to take these children to school and also talk to them to be well behaved.
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7: So Valinda in Aviona, I'm going to thank our facilitator for the session you have taken us through of career guidance. I hope this session is going to help us in two very many things. I also thank the administration for organizing for us this marvelous session.
8: Zusinge Juliet, I thank our facilitator who has been with us for this time and have learned more things. Thank him so much, and we are ready to put in practice what he has already shared with us.
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6: Kagadi farmers wonders banana bacterial wilt outbreak hits homeless county. Residents storm Elegu border health facilities sees body of suspected Ebola victim. New cabinet under the microscope as parliament opens vetting sessions. And this way in the world, UK wins court case over collapsed Rwanda asylum deal.
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6: Good morning, our dear listener. It is 9 a.m. of Santrina Kenema with English Bulletin. The Kagari District Agriculture Department has confirmed cases of banana bacterial wilt and fusarium disease affecting banana plantations in the district. The outbreak was discovered during a farm inspection led by the Principal Agriculture Officer Desire Amparana, together with extension workers at the plantation of Sulaiman Habyarimana in Kasasa Village, Bumro Sub-County. The 6-hectare plantation was found to be affected by the disease. Parona expressed concern over the spread of banana bacterial wilt, describing it as a serious threat to banana production in the district. He said the district will intensify sensitization campaigns to educate farmers on prevention and control measures. He further advised farmers to uproot the uproot and properly bury infected banana plants to prevent further spread of the disease. Suleiman Abiyarimana, a well-known farm and KKCR listener, appreciated the district agriculture team for providing technical guidance on disease identification and management. He said the support has improved his farm practices and projected a harvest of up to 12 truckloads of matoke in the upcoming season. Farmers who attended the visit commended the district agriculture officers for their hands-on training, saying it had improved their understanding of banana disease management. They, however, called for more regular farm inspections and continuous training to boost productivity and control crop diseases in the district. School-going children have been urged to prioritize their studies, maintain discipline, and respect parents and teachers in order to achieve academic success. The call was made yesterday by Vincent Abigaba, the principal registrar at Makerere University and the career guidance specialist, during a one-day career guidance session held at Kitegwa Community Senior Secondary School in Rutshuru on Council Kagari District. The interactive session brought together students and teaching staff. Abigaba encouraged learners to adopt key study habits such as discipline, hard work, and respect for authority, noting that these values are essential for both academic excellence and future success. The head teacher of Kitegwa Community Secondary School, Emmanuel Mukiza, said the school organized the session to broaden learners' perspectives on education and academic performance. Some student representatives who attended the session commended the school management for organizing the training, saying it equipped them with important life and academic skills. Gedi Vincent was yesterday sworn in as the OC3 chairperson of Nyamarwa sub-county for the 2026-2031 term, alongside 14 newly elected councillors. The swearing-in ceremony was presided over by Joseph Waswamatovu, the principal assistant secretary in the office of the chief administrative officer of Kibale District, John Katontoroma. The event was held on Monday at the Nyamarwa sub-county headquarters. After taking the oath of office, Vincent pledged to work closely with both the technical and political leadership to promote household income initiatives, supervise government programs, and ensure their effective implementation at the grassroots level. The senior assistant secretary of Nyamarwa sub-county, Vincent Nyonga, handed over the instruments of power to the new chairperson. They included the Local Government Act, office keys, the Uganda flag, a stamp, office stamp, the five-year development plan, budget estimates for the 2026-2027 financial year, and a motorcycle. The 14 councillors also took their oaths of office during the ceremony. During the council's first sitting, councillors anonymously elected Mary Nakachwa of Nyamarwa A Parish as the Speaker of the Sub-County Council, and opposed. Abataye Bazibwe of Igoza Parish was elected Deputy Speaker, also unopposed. The council further approved Peace Katsabe, the female councillor representing Igoza Parish, as the vice chairperson, LC3. Authorities in Hoima City have expressed concern over poor sanitation and hygiene practices at the hardware market. Speaking to the media yesterday, Jacqueline Bachwatohaise, the Hoima City Secretary for Social Services, said city authorities have received complaints from business owners neighboring hardware markets. The business owners accuse hardware market vendors of urinating and defecating in buckets and then dispose of for the improper waste into the drainages. The waste poured into the drainage flows up to the businesses that neighbor hardware market. Bachwa noted that such practices may cause outbreak of preventable diseases in the city resulting from poor hygiene practices. She noted that as city authorities, they are still investigating the matter, and whoever is caught pouring feces and urine into drainages will be arrested and charged. She advised the vendors within hardware market to prioritize hygiene and sanitation at their workplace. There was chaos at Elegu border point in Amuru district yesterday after residents stormed a health facility and forcibly took the body of a 35-year-old man who had died with Ebola-like symptoms. The deceased identified as Fadil Mirachi, a mechanic in a Legutown council reportedly died on Sunday after showing symptoms including fever and bleeding. Health officials had isolated the body at a clinic while waiting for test results after raising suspicion of Ebola infection. However, on Monday afternoon, angry residents overpowered security and removed the body before results were released. Authorities say samples were taken and later tested negative for Ebola at the Uganda Virus Research Institute Laboratory in Arua. Officials have condemned the incident, warning that such actions risk spreading infectious diseases and complicating public health response. Uganda has so far recorded 10 Ebola cases and one death, with increased surveillance at border points following outbreaks in the Democratic Republic of Congo. Parliament's appointments committee yesterday began vetting President Yoweri Museveni's newly appointed cabinet ministers and ministers of state, a constitutional process required before they officially take office. The exercise is chaired by Speaker Max Jacob Oboth-Oboth. Among the early nominees were Dr. Chris Bariomunsi, newly assigned to the Ministry of Health, and former Attorney General Kiryowa Kiwanuka, nominated as Minister of Defense and Veteran Affairs. Other nominees included Frank Tumwebaze, Mili Babalanda, Professor Ephraim Kamuntu, Major General Jim Mwezi, and Minsa Kabanda. The vetting, guided by Article 113 of the Constitution, assesses nominees' qualifications, competence, and integrity before Parliament approval. Experts say the process provides an important accountability check on executive appointments, even though most nominees are traditionally approved. The committee is expected to continue vetting in the coming days before the new cabinet is sworn in.
9: African Rural University for Human Development, an all-women university that empowers and teaches a variety of skills, not just for survival, but career excellence, making you an agent of transformation in communities. We offer Bachelor of Rural Development under the Faculty of Technologies for Rural Transformation that comes with a 1 year of community practice, after which the founding organization, Uganda Rural Development and Training Program, employs you as an Epicenter Manager to manage centers of excellence in local government. To apply, visit their website on www.aru.ac.ug, and for more information, find us at Kagadi Campus, Kagadi District. Telephone numbers 0774-227-663 or 0702-744-338, or find us at Plot 617, Rubaga Chibuga, Block 4, African Rural University for Development, awakening the sleeping genius in each of us.
6: On an international scene, the UK will not have to pay Rwanda millions of pounds over the cancelled asylum agreement after an international court ruled it in its favour. Rwanda had claimed more than 100 million euros, saying the UK breached the deal after it was scrapped by Prime Minister Keir Starmer's government. The agreement, first introduced under former Conservative governments, aimed to send some asylum seekers arriving illegally in the UK to Rwanda for processing. However, it faced legal challenges and was eventually dropped after Labour came to power in 2024. Rwanda said it respected the ruling but maintained it had incurred significant costs. The UK government said it had robustly defended its position and remains focused on wider immigration reforms. Dear listener, you're still tuned to 91.7 KKCR FM. It is 9 minutes in the hour of 9 a.m. Before you end the bulletin, a recap of the main stories. Kagadi farmers warned as banana bacterial wilt outbreak hits Buhumrildo sub-county. Residents storm a Legu border health facility, sees body of suspected Ebola victim. New cabinet under the microscope as Parliament opens vetting sessions. And this way in the world, UK wins court case over collapsed Rwanda asylum deal. I wish you a very good morning.
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11: Awoldi. 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
1: 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African Roy University is located in Kagadi District, Kagadi Town, 1.5 kilometers away from Kagadi Town on Kagadi Hoima Road. 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The university offers courses like Bachelors in Rural Development, BRD, and Bachelors of Science in Sustainable Agriculture, BSSA. All females who study at ARU have ready employment opportunities. Registration of new entrants is ongoing at African Rural University main campus, or you can get an application form at KKCR reception, or you call on 0778-692471 or 0782024117. 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
0: 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Hello, radio. 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
0: 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I'm listening live from Bajungu Medical Services Mabale. 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
6: Are you a female who completed senior 6 or a parent looking for the best university for your girl child? 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

0: 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We don't want to say Gabe Sim. 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
3: Oh, Richie.
5: This is Anatolia White of the Great. Stay tuned.

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2: abasomesa we are paying them better than the private schools. It is because we want your economy to develop. These roads need engineers. Coffee and agriculture need scientists. The power stations need electric engineers. The hospitals need doctors.
3: We took our petition to the chambers of the Right Honorable Speaker of Parliament. She requested us that we should suspend the industrial action and leave negotiations to go on.
4: Every outbreak, we insist on making sure that we don't remain the same. Ebola is endemic in our country and many other viruses.
5: My message is clear. Silence the guns. And we need the active and constructive role of all players, sub-regional organizations, the African Union, and the United Nations.
6: I spoke to somebody on the outskirts of Goma. He says he's seen children with injuries due to bombing of the camps for the displaced.
7: Now in Burkina Faso, there are reports that soldiers have been killed in attacks by an Al-Qaeda affiliate. The attacks follow an earlier assault in which

0: 60 soldiers were killed at a military post in the same province.
1: The government in South Africa strongly rejects 49 people arrived here on a U.S. government chartered plane were greeted by State Department officials before it being sent to other cities.
2: Tonight, President Trump's special envoy Steve Witkoff set to travel to Russia ahead of the president's Friday deadline for the Kremlin to halt its war against Ukraine.
3: Israeli ground forces started to expand its ground offensive in Gaza, which aims to primarily to defeat Hamas and to force them to show more flexibility regarding the release of the Israeli.
4: A fresh trade war between the US and China has just kicked off. An hour and a half ago, the US went ahead with its promise of 10% tariffs on all Chinese goods headed to the US. China quickly responded and announced it's to do the same in a tit-for-tat spat that could impact the global economy.
5: That are in Ukrainian control, the three main towns, or the three largest towns that's still under Ukrainian control, Kramatorsk, Slavyansk and Konstantinivka.
6: The Trump administration is calling on Australia to increase defence spending. The push coincides with the new defence industry partnership.

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2: Ask the government of Kenya to support them by having a center in Laikipia Air Base. I gave the okay because it was an agreement and a partnership with friends who have worked with Kenya for 30, 40 years. The American government has supported us. They have deployed huge resources in Kenya to work with us on HIV/AIDS, to work with us on other diseases. They worked with us on Ebola. In fact, KEMRI was one of the institutions that worked on research on the vaccines for COVID, because we have a solid partnership with America and other partners. So the facility that is at Laikipia Air Base is not a facility different from all the other facilities that we have across Kenya. We have 23 other facilities set up in Kenyatta Hospital, in the police hospital in Nairobi, in Moi Teaching and Referral Hospital in Eldoret, in Kenyatta Hospital in Thika, in Alupe Hospital in Busia, and in many other areas. And these facilities are meant to make sure that there is proper screening, and if there is any positive identification of people who have Ebola, then immediately they are isolated, they are treated, so that we avoid any spread of the disease.
1: President Wangala Kenya, His Excellency William Ruto, mumuhulire ebigambo byaye, tomugambire ebyo mugenda kulemesa ekyo kwombekebwa okwa quarantine facility. 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Bongere warumbe office of a president until president wala kahika pointi yoku stepping down.
3: streets of Nanyuki Canyon on Monday, burning tires and blocking roads. They were protesting U.S. plans to set up an Ebola quarantine facility and a nearby military base to accommodate Americans exposed to the virus. The unrest began just days after the High Court ordered a temporary halt to the plan. This followed a legal challenge warning that the facility could pose a risk to public health. Anger was directed at elected officials, whom residents say have failed to address their concerns about the facility.
4: All elected leaders.
3: One resident said no elected officials showed up for the protest and voiced fears about the dangers Ebola could bring. Security forces were deployed to control the situation. Red Cross personnel were also present at the scene, assisting an injured protester during the unrest. Kenya's government has defended the plan to build the facility, saying it would help strengthen the country's emergency response systems. Many residents remain suspicious, citing increased military activity at the base as a sign that preparations are continuing despite the court order.
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5: They cannot do that because the Americans, they are so very selfish. They say this is an institution or it's a quarantine facility for only the Americans, so the Americans are selfish to the core, and we have to tell Americans to get off our noses business. Get off our noses business. Get off our skin.
6: We are saddened today, such a bad morning, knowing that we have in the Laikipia Air Base compound, we have a primary school with retro kids over there, who are our kids. And it's so bad that even the president himself, the man who called himself the president of the Republic of Kenya, didn't even consider these small kids, didn't even consider or ask around what about how what happens and what goes around the Batuk area or the Laikipia Air Base compound.
1: Omuntu wa Kenya. 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
7: 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Admissions are ongoing. 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King James School of Nursing and Midwifery, Lira City. 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

0: I thought the way the Novak family behave was with very, very great dignity. I felt desperately sorry for them. But yes, I feel a sense of cold rage at the way the police treated somebody who was stabbed. They didn't believe him. The last words on earth this man heard were his rights being read out to him, all because of a false accusation of racism. And the police have been trained and told you must take that more seriously than anything else. A false accusation of racism counted higher at that moment than somebody who was dying.
1: Downing Street saying there isn't two-tier policing. Your response to that?
0: We had an email come through this morning from a senior Hampshire police officer who said we are told to police incidents differently according to the ethnicity of those involved. They are the instructions given to police, and those police in Southampton would have been working to those rules. This is two-tier Britain, and I'm totally opposed to it. I'm opposed to DEI, I'm opposed to positive discrimination. I believe if we're going to live in a free and fair country, everybody must be judged equally on their merits.
2: Well, let's go straight to Westminster and our political correspondent, Damian Grammaticus. Damian, we've heard the horror expressed by the Prime Minister and the Home Secretary, but there in the Commons, the Home Secretary saying the government and denying the existence of what you heard there of any sort of two-tier policing.
3: Yes, Matthew, that's right. And that's where this kind of political argument has now focused, is around the actions of the police and what they may or may not show about the state of policing in the UK. Now, it's all been sort of ramped up because of that video, and every politician has been united that they are appalled, horrified by what they see there, where you see the 18-year-old victim who's been stabbed, trying to tell police he's been stabbed and he can't breathe, but they don't initially believe him and they don't help him. So Downing Street, yes, absolutely, saying that there is not two-tier policing. The Home Secretary in the Commons, we were earlier expecting a more junior minister to be making a statement. She came in to make it, a sign, I think, of how seriously they take this. And she was very clear. She said it had been a fundamental tenet of the approach to justice and policing is that everyone is treated equally. What she said is that the important thing is that people have to wait for the independent police investigation or the independent investigation into the police's conduct, which will consider both the individual officer's actions and any broader issues. But as you heard there, the opposition politicians, Nigel Farage, talking about his cold rage at there being a two-tier Britain. The Conservatives, the Shadow Home Secretary Chris Philp had branded, he talked about a training manual in which told police officers to treat people differently based on the colour of your skin. That drew a response from the Home Secretary, in which she said to the in response to what she was hearing, that they should not be that Britain should not be treated differently. White Britons and non-white Britons should not be pitted against each other.
2: She was also urged to review the carrying of ceremonial knives. What was the response, the answer to that?
3: Well, on that, what both the Home Secretary and Downing Street have said is that there has been, for a number of years now, brought in under, I think, the previous Conservative government, a protection for the rights to carry religious objects and religious knives in the case of the Sikh community would fall under that. The understanding is that there is no plan to look at changing that because, as the Home Secretary said, the view is that that protection is only for its use in a religious or ceremonial occasion. As soon as anyone would use a knife in any way to threaten or harm someone else, that is a criminal act. So I think the feeling in Downing Street is that legal clarity is there at the minute.
2: A final quick thought, because the Prime Minister has talked about the urgent need to get to this investigation and the report. What is the likely timeline on that?
3: I think the timeline on the independent police investigation into the police is, I think, up to 3 months. Separately, there has been a call, and the Attorney General's office is now looking into the sentence given to Vikram Digwa, and within 28 days the Attorney General has to decide whether to refer that and ask the Court of Appeal to look at whether that was too lenient. So you have the two different things happening.
2: Damian Grammaticus, live for us there at Westminster. Thanks very much for now. Thank you. Well, let's turn from Westminster to what is happening live on Capitol Hill, because the US Secretary of State is testifying there for the first time since the beginning of the Iran war. These, the live pictures, that session is about an hour in and likely to go on for some while. These scenes from the Senate Foreign Relations Committee. Now, so far, the top U.S. diplomat has faced questions about the Ebola outbreak in Central Africa, the war in Ukraine, as well as the war in Iran. And watching the proceedings so far with me is Nomia Iqbal, who until recently was our North America correspondent. And Nomia, let's talk about Iran, first of all, because there was that exchange with the Democrat, Chris Murphy, who was asking Marco Rubio the central question, given the economic consequences, is how are you going to reopen the Strait of Hormuz? Take us through the answers that we heard.
4: Well, Chris Murphy, first of all, in advance of this, had said that his main objective in this hearing would be to get answers. He wants the war to end. He thinks it's been a catastrophe for the US. But he asked Marco Rubio, what will your negotiations involve? And Marco Rubio ended up sort of going down that path we see with the U.S. Trump administration, which is accusing Iran of not opening the Strait of Hormuz. Chris Murphy pointing out that the strait was open before the war, which was launched by the U.S. and Israel. What was interesting was he pushed him on would they get sanctions relief, that's Iran, if it agreed to reopen the Strait of Hormuz. And what was interesting was that Marco Rubio said no, they would not. And that is a very hard-line bargaining position, especially given, you know, Marco Rubio's position as the US's top diplomat. I guess if you're asking Iran to make a major concession that way, reopening a strategically vital shipping lane, then and then publicly ruling out the one thing, one of the biggest incentives they want, which is sanctions relief, then you do then wonder, well, how will you get to that point, which is what Chris Murphy, I guess, was trying to do there. How will you make that happen? And I don't think Marco Rubio really answered that question.
2: I'm sure at different stages, other Democrats are going to push him further on that, the questioning continuing. So let's dip back in.
5: And as you said, it's an enforcement challenge. I think the initial enforcement was easier because it was more straightforward. I think the transshipment issue makes it harder because it requires more paperwork, more due diligence, and frankly, in many cases, some of it is obscured. But I want to make this point. There's clearly a humanitarian aspect to it. There's clearly a humane aspect to forced labor, which is horrifying. Separate but related, there's an economic aspect to it. It is also, I mean, unfair competition for our companies to have to compete against someone who has free labor, basically compelled and forced labor. So we've made the argument on two fronts. Not just is this immoral, but it is and horrific, but it's also an enormous economic disadvantage, not just for us, but for companies all over the world. As you can imagine, depending on the country, some are more willing to lean in on these issues than others. I think just yesterday, last week, the foreign minister of China was visiting Canada, and where they sort of announced, or at least, you know, put out the prospect of how Canada can export more to China next year. You know, that was the carrot. What we don't know in those, and I'm not blaming Canada, I'm just saying in general, they do this all over the world. There's a stick associated with it. And I would imagine,
2: well, as America's top diplomat, he's being asked about a whole variety of foreign affairs issues. China, he's talking about there. He talked about Taiwan a short while ago. He's referenced Gaza. He's referenced the war in Iran. He's also been talking about the other conflicts going on, the war in Ukraine as well. So let's talk live to Leslie Finch-Murray, who's president and CEO of the Chicago Council on Global Affairs. And Leslie, welcome here to BBC News. As I was saying, just going through all those foreign affairs issues as you would expect, but some of the central questioning about how the US gets out of the conundrum that is the Iran war.
6: I mean, and very little on this. And if you look at the written testimony, virtually nothing. I think, though, you know, we have to remember what is the baseline, and the baseline for President Trump's second administration is painfully little oversight of the kind that we're seeing right now, where Congress is, you know, asking some fairly tough questions to the U.S. Secretary of State. So that's a very good thing. And as the U.S., you know, as you know here, it's sort of heating up. Political season within the United States is taking off. So to see Congress back and asking those questions, given what we've seen for the for the last year is no small thing. Secretary Rubio is in an incredibly difficult position of trying to articulate a strategy for ending a war when there is no good strategy for ending the war. He's, you know, taken that hard line on sanctions, which, you know, raises all sorts of questions about the how the U.S. is going to actually get some sort of memorandum of understanding, which would be necessary to get traffic flowing through the strait, would kind of provide for that in order to then move into a negotiation. But in these hearings, you know, as we've seen, there's all sorts of questions. We just saw a tough question on USAID being shuttered, and any number of questions. And, you know, Secretary of State Rubio is very articulate. He's, you know, moderately persuasive at a time when U.S. foreign policy is discombobulated and not bringing very many people along, either here within the United States or amongst America's closest allies.
2: He was also pushed by Democrats on the strategy on Russia and sanctions with the war on Ukraine and those waivers, and his answer was about it was because there was a risk of contagion potential when it came to sort of the global economic consequences of the strait being closed. What did you make of that and the possibility of those waivers continuing, which of course is giving relief to Moscow?
6: Well, look, I think that this is where the President Trump's strategy, if we can call it that, I would say his tactics vis-a-vis Iran have put him in a very difficult place of having to backpedal on something that he had been fairly committed to, which were the sanctions on the oil, and then leaving the people around him to try and explain it. And, you know, the hypocrisy, I think, is not lost on anybody, certainly not those who came under severe pressure to, you know, for violating sanctions or for not signing up to them in the case of India. And now here is the U.S. sort of being forced to, in effect forced, to continually extend those waivers. And this is the problem of U.S. Foreign policy right now. President Trump, remember, in term one, if you think back, this was a president who could sort of say, you know, great economy until COVID, no wars. He then, for quite a long time, tried to say, well, I've inherited these wars that President Biden was responsible for. And now he's in a position where he has started a war and one that's having arguably the most obviously negative impact here within the United States, which is not, you know, the most important thing for the Iran war. Obviously, the region is where the most harm is being done. But electorally and politically, he's in an increasingly difficult spot. President Trump is the least popular president of any president in recent history, including himself in the first administration. So trying to kind of walk back and in a sense, cover up for that policy, as you've indicated, is very difficult.
2: Leslie, we have to leave it there, but thanks so much for that assessment. We will return to what is happening on Capitol Hill a little later in our programme. We're going to take a short break now. Around the world and across the UK, you're watching BBC News.

Welcome back to BBC News. Let's turn to Ukraine because the authorities there say at least 21 people have been killed in a massive Russian drone and missile attack. Well, Russia fired more than 70 missiles and more than 650 drones, with the worst civilian damage in Dnipro and Kharkiv in the east alongside the capital. Well, this was some of the aftermath of one of those airstrikes in Kyiv.

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7: the majority of the now this year's matters day celebration unlike the previous one that we have been having it is going to be unique not all the people will be having the access to this place where the matters day celebrations are going to take place on the 3rd of June this year which is tomorrow. The information so far we have got from government through the Ministry of Health and also through the organizers for the celebration and the organizers for this year's Matanis Day celebration, Uganda Christian University, is only 200 people. Pilgrims will be allowed to access this place at the Anglican Matters place. Only 200 worshippers. They are of different categories, but they are supposed to be 200.
0: Kano ni sentamwa nyakuli sabadikoni wabusabadikoni wana mgongo. 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
7: The majority of the populace were being informed to be very, very observant and will be following the service on social media and can also watch on various TVs that we have. Name it. It is going to be telecast but not coming here in person. That is a humble request. Don't get annoyed because they are going to bar you from entering here. Not because they want you not to come, but because of the fear of contracting the deadly disease, which is Ebola.
0: Okitini suwana ngeri ya gambangu. 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
4: 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Seba andeke Polo General Traders. 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
and gratuity payment challenges.

for a meeting on Thursday, 4th June 2026 at Kagadi Modo Primary School, starting at exactly 8 a.m. And be only pensioners facing pension and gratuity payment challenges are invited. Attend in person and keep time. Announced by Tumusime Elgar, District Chairperson, Kagadi District. But pensioners may know it more before Gambe. And better call it to be in Kokora, a bit of your quiz, Chakangaha, your quiz in June. Ah, attend the Kiri Guard. We have a chairperson of Miyak. Good to you. And the academic register, Uganda Technical College UTC Kiama announces vacancies for diploma courses for the September 2026 intake and certificate courses for the February 2027 intake for private sponsorship only courses. They have diploma courses, national diploma in civil engineering, national diploma in electrical engineering, national diploma in mechanical engineering, national diploma in water engineering, and national diploma in architecture. They have certificate courses like national certificate in building construction, electrical installation systems and maintenance, plumbing, automatic mechanics, automotive mechanics, and welding, and fabrication. Minimum entry requirements for the admission is for national diploma programs, UACE Senior 6, and should have obtained at least a principal pass in either physics or mathematics, and any other two subsidiary passes in physics, mathematics, and chemistry, technical drawing, mechanical and or building, geometrical drawing and economics, or fine art for architecture, obtained at the same sitting, or at least a pass in national certificate or advanced craft certificate in a relevant field. And for national certificate, the minimum admission requirement is at least pass in English, physics, mathematics, and any other science subjects, or at least a pass in the Uganda Junior Technical Certificate. Mode of application, please, interested applicant can download the application form together with application guidelines documents from the college website at https://utckiama.ac.ug and follow the application guidelines. And all applications are free of charge. You can also submit the field application form with all the attachments to the office of the academic registrar during working hours or at the radio station announcing. This is KKS Radio Radio. Call office of the academic registrar on 0701-386463. And another one, you can call him on 0772-95562 or on 0773-4084-32. Female candidates are highly encouraged to apply. Announced by Uganda Technical College, Kiama. Bini vyo vijune kandi vili vyo kubika. Gamba biti. 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Na vijune vingu muna kubika musaijawe, atagwiroho Gerade Driver. 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
3: 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The staff and management of Kahunde Primary School. He also informs Mr. Bianchi Kianaisoke, residents of Kiakanagi, Isunga, Kinyataba, Rubona, Kanyangoma. 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You are informed. Madam Vingi Florence of Isunga Islamic, members of Isunga Junior School. 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Announced by Master Nseka Joseph of Kahunde Primary School. 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
16: Biaruhanga Robert
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16: Kirabu Vicente Amos thank you for that program I want to send my greeting to the following people first
0: Just to continue
16: 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Then Madam Kawasana Alice, teacher at our private school, and the teachers in the senior board, Madam Nizaki, Madam Joseph senior board, Moro of Sarsi, Nyondo Lamazan, teacher at the senior secondary staff, and children.
17: Okay.
16: Let your corals are greeting you. We are hunger of bad, and I'm thankful for that program.
17: Thank you. Okay, thank you so much. If you're hungry, but Shania Roma, we're not quick. Karaga Radio Tata.
18: Yeah.
17: Oh, Uganda.
18: My name is Mikira.
17: Hey.
18: I'm telling you, you're my kid in the court.
17: Kiki.
18: You say,
17: Bojo kandi kaninyo nyonku migabu migasimu ninye mkutera Mkama wangi wevale kuikara wabali batabati yomkama
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17: Okay.
18: I think I keep broken number one. 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
17: Mm-hmm.
18: Say that. 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Yeah, I'm going to
17: Mm-hmm.
18: I don't say
17: you about Quetta. 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
18: MPU about a Agenda Assume.
17: Agenda Assume. 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
17: Tata.
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